0: Enimobia. 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

0: 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Yeah, I know my. 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
2: 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William Mike when you be or say
3: Minka Sankra Mensu Nyumbain Niawaka Yanina Wamana Bemo Mima Menisu Swa Emmanuel Wanyina Nio.
0: Hey!
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0: Mammy, to me, I know what David Pensono, or that's who to me, sir, and then so I feel what he has here. 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
1: ability, my opinion, so, Yadafo, or so, dear ability, definitely.

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0: that is dropping the songs. 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
0: Woni majenkwa ojinwu. 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
1: Ah,
0: ah. 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
1: Oh, now
0: every young one boy, you could never watch me. 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Tia, or the other friend with Jim. Now we are no more dancing here. Ayaka Kraka, Sadia Yankupon, or Nadia. Your friend, Ayaji would be Yankupon. Show anybody what you are facing problems. You are facing problems because you are a great man. Tina Gaza David, Obefuna Mumuno, so Baba D Israel Sohine, Etik Obefania Masochi. David was a chosen king. Nyakupon said, Dey David, so may your hine. Hallelujah. As Oyena Wabedeni Padomano, I was so Timinia this testimony. I saw pass it through test, I saw pass it through hardship. It is any man for the before Yauma, what he might think can who send you your dear city. 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Yawa Brabona Wunemuno, when Yakupon wouldn't move for a purpose. Hey, Wasiani Kanebusono, and what they do in the move for a purpose. Shall I come home? Send one somewhere come for. There is a lifting up ahead of you. Messi embeza wo wodi ma. 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
1: Yo,
2: what's good, bro? You need that thing?
3: Hey, man, I can't go.
0: You guys want to come back tomorrow?
1: Yeah, I need you to come through if I do want that.
2: Where you at?
3: Over here.
2: All right, bet. I'm about to slide on you right now.
0: Hey, you got some money?
1: Yeah.
0: I'll take it.

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Only me, Naminisa. 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

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Receive your wholeness. Receive your liberty. 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You are healed. Listen to me. 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

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Yes, I'm saying yammy yet, any baby be a man in the chapel, and I was here sorry. No. And Uti and I, and I, and I, and I, and I, and I, and I, and I, and I, and I, and I, and I, and I, and I, and I, and I, and I, and I, and I, and I, and I, and I, and I, and I, and I, and I, and I, 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I, and I, and I, and I, and I, and I, and I, and I, and I, and I, and I, and I, and I, and I, and I, and I, and I, and I, and I, and I, and I, and I, and I, and I, and I, and I, and I, and I, and I, 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

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Yeah, yeah, yeah. Oh, we are Yamewate. 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

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And we have BBC. 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And we still be here. Asasa, Mida. 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

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Was he adding an added one when we are here? 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When I'm made, Sonny, Sonny, Sonny, Lady, I'm here. This is a good idea. Hey, neighbor.

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Heavy actual, oh, Sunny. School now, what for? Here we are saying, I mean, what's a Fakosu? What's a Pedro Murante? Yanaka, what did I want? Come. We are saying, I'm just saying, when anyone put on power, Yanni put on the sword. I had a sudden in the pants, some new cooling, some new year and some air. And where would I did this up? Said your TV, I count up a book and work for you. You watch them and watch them. What kind of prophet said, what is written is written. Mahamoria, I come.

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Brana saw air predator. I said, when Yami Shada and what is all? And I said, David inside. Nana saw David when Yami Shase. We did not sell this one as a hot saw. And I do not know that Okutana Tadia Nadia Tiano. Oh, sorry, I don't know what you're trying to hide. Now, David did the chair. What's the honor you're doing now? What do you crash him and Sasan come in, sir? That's only a wasrano. No wasrano. Minia, if I saw me catch what I said, I know if you say you're my friend, you're my friend. Anytime you have to be found with me, understand the new quadroso. The catch how I was saying, the catch what I said, you're wasrano, no wasrano. To me, found some pattern. I don't know when you are not in a word, you may be identical to so. The position of one open to a free hop. Eh, William Nipawa, Cassacha, Radio Yes Christo, Saswaba, who can't buy Bona, what's a good Noria and Numun woman? That's what Victor Viasia, let down, you don't know. Eh, when you are teaching the room, maybe I won't be a Konya and a Swatina, who to be in a quadroso, when you are suffering, who to be in a quadroso. 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a new material, I'm a sofa. When you make a such row, never said, I can such a cassia or home. But Diana was the one who said, I am a solidarity. It's in your best shadow and your best seven young copper solidarity. What's the sign and a messenger? It is the one young copper as solidarity. You are ready, yes, you did. You call Nenam, Conroso, but in Niama and India. Hey, run about it. 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Christian, when you know, what you're not, but I'm going to a rabbit soon, once you're.

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for Tobay, O Shaba, Adambe, Ishaba, Aguru, Iziri, Bobo, Winamu Kamabo, Ebelemo, Ebelemo, Ebelemo Saba. 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

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I don't know what I'm saying. I don't know what I'm saying. 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I don't know what Yamekusu Yana Juma, Sonsaka City Libya, Media, Sabibi too soon to Yanam to Lu Pasolia, make us Pasolin. Asolivia Woko Yan will be too soon to the Aminia, and Yonua. Kawati, Yenipani Evinesiano, Possible Remy Crystal, Lucia, and Ready Pansiano, Ready Pawu to Missum Yamis, Pasolati, Pahume Radi, Adiana Moya. Magisto, idiot.

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Now, come on, it is.

Jeremiah chapter 29 verse 11. Minyamin min Ajia Ajin Afang Ajia Eye Ajin Pa Eye Ajin Pon Seme Maun Eni Daswo Asun Jie Eni Eye Pa

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们出面见你大爷。

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Therefore, you shall never be put to shame. That covenant is being established from today. And because of that covenant, a new thing is about to happen in your life. Receive.

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You said so many things about my life, but I don't have a son to inherit me. But God said unto Abraham, but Abraham, fear not. Abraham, I am on your side, so fear not. I am a covenant keeping God. Therefore, whatever I say will come to pass. I am not a man that will lie or say a word and let that change his mind. Therefore, I am prophesying to your life that every prophetic word that God has said about your life shall come to pass.

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My brother, I am telling you, the covenant-keeping God is doing something new in your life. Everywhere that God has said about your life is coming to pass. You shall never be put to shame. You are not a barren. You are not a barren. Receive strength to conceive. Receive divine ability to produce.

mamete bibi bible say e kwai bi wo wa e tini woni pa ni so na ewiye no ayo wo akwai god of war and let me be so say kwai ben na wonam so e kwai na wonam so na e tini anasa e tini bible say all man so kwai ma biom nemo banisa arin na dey.

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1: 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Unfruitfulness will burn. Diseases will burn. 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
1: 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Nyadafo. Opa so tie ability de bia. Cause

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Father, I don't need it. Oh God. 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

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Oh God. 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

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Everybody want to be a magician. But I'm going to say, I want to work on the dream. Tell me that's what you are saying. I'm a show and when I'm a come for. And I'll play every kind of say, Udina Yayaka, Udina Sanaka, what bombing my bush and fire. Yeah, yeah, yeah, yeah, yeah, yeah, yeah, yeah, yeah, yeah, yeah, yeah, yeah, yeah, yeah, yeah, yeah, yeah, yeah, yeah, yeah, yeah, yeah, yeah, yeah, yeah, yeah, yeah, yeah, yeah, yeah, yeah, yeah, yeah, yeah, yeah, yeah, yeah, yeah, yeah, yeah, yeah, yeah, yeah, yeah, yeah, yeah, yeah, yeah, yeah, yeah, yeah, yeah, yeah, yeah, yeah, yeah, yeah, yeah, yeah, yeah, yeah, yeah, yeah, yeah, yeah, yeah, yeah, yeah, yeah, yeah, yeah, yeah, yeah, yeah, yeah, yeah, yeah, yeah, yeah, yeah, yeah, yeah, yeah, yeah, yeah, yeah, yeah, yeah, yeah, yeah, yeah, yeah, yeah, yeah, yeah

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And you're winning. Jesus Christ.

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ability, ability, ability, ability, ability, ability, ability, ability, ability, ability, ability, ability, ability, ability, ability, ability, ability, ability, ability, ability,

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truthfulness will ban. 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

Świata Słów.

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1: 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My opinion, you're not for. Oh, so tier ability.

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1: Ability OFM Radio, and I'm here. 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

0: Father, Father, Father, Father, Father, Pencil, Yadafo, Opaso, tier ability, Delia, ability, ability, ability, ability, ability, ability, ability, ability, ability, ability, ability,
1: one of the most difficult things to do is find yourself in a storm. And while in that storm, it seems like everyone who you thought you could count on has walked away. 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But in spite of that, to still be able to lift your hands and say, Lord, I

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0: Thank you, Jesus.
1: Through the heartache and rain. 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
0: Oh God, I trust you. 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
1: 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What's up? What's up? What's up? What's up? What's up? What's up? What's up? What's up? What's up? What's up? What's up? What's up? What's up? What's up? What's up? What's up? What's up? What's up? What's up? What's up? What's up? What's up? What's up? What's up? What's up? What's up? What's up? What's up? What's up? What's up? What's up? What's up? What's up? What's up? What's up? What's up? What's up? What's up? What's up? What's up? What's up? What's up? What's up? What's up? What's up? What's up? What's up? What's up? What's up? What's up? What's up? What's up? What's up? What's up? What's up? What's up? What's up? What's up? What's up? What's up? What's up? What's up? What's up? What's up? What's up? What's up? What's up? What's up? What's up? What's up? What's up? What's up? What's up? What's up? What's up? What's up? What's up? What's up? What's up? What's up? What's up? What's up? What's up? What's up? What's up? What's up? What's up? What's up? What's up? What's up? What's up? What's up? What's up? What's up? What's up?

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Oh, so tier ability, Debbie.

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Diseases will bend. Everything will bend. Take away every spirit that is not of you. Father, I don't need it. Oh God. 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

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Oba so tie ability debia. Cause you never visit

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stubbornness will bend. 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
1: Believe me or not, there is a fire coming. 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Unfruitfulness will burn. 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